0: Miss Fairchild, I'm going to need you to stay late again and take dictation.
1: Why, Mr. Jeremy, it would be my pleasure.

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All the long black funeral cars left the scene, and the boy was just standing there alone, looking at the shiny red tractor. Him and his daddy used to sit inside and circle the blue fields and grease the night. It was as if someone had spread butter on all the fine points of the stars, 'cause when he looked up, they started to slip. And then he put his

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Am I all alone? 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

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When it hardened, he looked at the surface. He saw his face and where their eyes were just two white opals. Two white opals, where there were eyes, there were just two white opals. And he looked up, and the rays shot, and he saw Raven.

I just like that song. I don't know who wrote that, but you know, it's just not. It's "Don't Let the Sun Catch You Crying." Everybody sings it. Louis Jordan, Ray Charles, all those people.

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0: Control the sow. Things are going to kick it in cow. The band is dropping this money tune. Dancing baby with the 7-pound boom. Things are bulging out the rafters like hell. Down at the
1: hush. Control.

0: There is a war between the rich and poor,
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2: There's a war between the ones who say there is a war
0: and the ones who say that there isn't.

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Life, how it flows. 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
1: Ouais, bah ça tombe bien, moi aussi. 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
2: You know, sometimes we're not prepared for adversity. When it happens, sometimes we're caught short. We don't know exactly how to handle it when it comes up. Sometimes we don't know just what to do when adversity takes over. And I have advice for all of us. I got it from our pianist, Joe Zawinul, who wrote this tune. And it sounds like what you're supposed to say when you have that kind of problem. It's called Mercy, Mercy, Mercy.

till you met your old beau, and he left you unwed. And they christened you the black sheep to keep the world from knowing what the rest of them did. Ooh, Caroline, you're not a beauty queen, unlike some other siblings who shall remain unnamed. But personally, I'd say you've got them all beat, 'cause you're the only one

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During takeoff, armrests must be down and window blinds open. We will now demonstrate the location of the emergency exits, how to use the seatbelt, the oxygen mask, and the life vest. More information can be found in the Safety On Board forum. This aircraft has 6 emergency exits, all marked with exit signs. There are 2 exits in the front, 2 in the mid-cabin, 1 over each wing, and 2 exits in the rear part of the cabin. The escape lights on the floor will lead you to the exits. Seat belt is fastened like this. Adjust it and open by lifting this part of the buckle. In case of a sudden loss of cabin pressure, the oxygen mask will drop out automatically. Should this happen, pull the mask from the retainer to board. Place it over your mouth and nose for the head strap. Always place your own mask before helping others. Your life vest is under your seat. Pull the vest over your head, fasten the buckle in front, and tighten the strap. Save the life vest outside the aircraft by holding this red hand. If the vest needs more air, blow into this mouthpiece. If you are seated in the